people I love. It's not hard to understand. Here on Earth, we're all connected.

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If I rest my case and I pass the test and they let me go, I swear I'll do my best. 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I'm almost there.